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3: And now here he is, strong enough to bend records with his bare hands, able to tell tall tales in a single breath. It's Super D's. Yes, Super D's. 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
8: 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Hey,
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8: Hey, get his drum out. Alice, out. What a sound.
5: I'm sorry. 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
5: Supposed to be a countdown of the biggest 40 hits in the world, and Johnny Lazard, playing at the Holiday Inn, came by. I'm sorry, ladies and gentlemen, this is a holiday weekend where you can get into the best music in the world. How about this? Rick Nielsen of Cheap Trick will be here. Also, George Michael has a sure shot, kissing a fool. Listen.
9: You are fine.

George is here again, replacing his last hit, Monkey, as Monkey slides off the countdown. This week's sure shot is Kissing a Fool, the sixth single from his Faith album. Let's get into it. Number 40, as we get right into the hits, Whitney Houston turned down this song in favor of recording How Will I Know, Boy Meets Girl, and Waiting for a Star to Fall.

Boy Meets Girl, That's Waiting for a Star to Fall. George Merrill and Shannon Rubicam from Seattle are the songwriters on that for Whitney Houston. They've done so much for her, and it does have that Whitney feel, doesn't it? That's number 40, a debut on the countdown with Non-Stop Music. Rick Dees and Chicago at number 39. Here's a debut, Look

0: I'm really happy for you. You have to look away. You have to sing like this to be all the way to number one. Ow!
1: I'm sorry. That won't happen again. I promise it won't happen again. Please. Chicago 19 is the album. A debut at number 39 from the guys who started with a handshake. No contracts for them. The lawyers from Miami Vice killed the guy who's going to sing the next song's record. The first one he had out. And will they do it again? Let's find out next.
2: Suena la campana de la evolución. 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
8: 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Beam me up, Scotty. It is clear there is no intelligent life here.
9: It is clear we're all over the world. WOKI's Butch Johnson's got it cranked up right now. Knoxville's first and only laser stereo, FM 100. What a great music mix. And look out for the hits. We got them. Number 31, to prove it to you, Kenny Loggins.
10: I know you

0: I'm nobody's fool. But Kenny is the guy who shares a secret blend of hairsprays with Richard Marx. Cynthia Rhodes came up with a blend of hairsprays, and that's what these guys use. Richard Marx has the same hairspray as Kenny Loggins. And you heard it on the weekly Top 40. Down to number 31. It drops 10 this week. Here's number 30, Europe.
1: Keep on walking that road and I'll follow.
0: All righty.
1: Keep on calling.

I'm not superstitious. That's Europe. Second week, they've been at number 30 on the weekly top 40. Rick Dees with Non-Stop Hits. She's 29, and she has number 29. Basha, Time and Tide.

0: Basha. That's Time and Tide. The album from Basha is a year old. That hit is 4 weeks old on the countdown and up two more. Number 29 for the lady with dual citizenship. She's a citizen of both Poland and England. We've got a great song from a guy coming up who used to work sewing the arms onto Cabbage Patch dolls as one of his jobs. And how about
1: outrageous
0: facts? These facts are
1: outrageous.
0: Did you know that California, the state of California, now has at least two religious cults that believe that the dancing raisins were mentioned in the Bible?
2: Oye, tú. 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
3: Kylie, I love you. Number 21, she's the most popular actress in Australia at age 20, and she's got the locomotion.

Everybody's doing it. The Locomotion, the original done by Little Eva when she was 14 years old. Carol Tapestry King wrote that with her husband. It's up 3 to number 21 on the countdown. Here's number 20. The Olympics are a memory, but the hit lives on for Whitney Houston. One moment in time.

0: Hey, you've got to chill out on that man. Ease back. Don't be cruel. He would never think about being that cruel to you. Bobby Brown, who says he is still a member of New Edition in his heart, although he is obviously solo now, up 3 to number 19 on the weekly Top 40 Countdown. Where is Brian Wilson of the Beach Boys? We found out. We'll talk about it next. And let's call somebody right now. Put him on the weekly Top 40 Challenge. It is my man, David Kerman, New York City.
1: Hello, David Kerman.
0: David Kerman, this is Rick Dees calling you in New York, across the country from Hollywood.
1: From Hollywood, California.
0: I've heard of that place.
1: I have, yes.
0: How is New York City today?
1: New York is just great. It's quite a town, as you know.
0: Oh, one of my faves. I'll tell you what, it's a great weekend for the hits, and it's good to see that you've got them on. You're on the weekly Top 40 and the Challenge.
1: That's really great.
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0: 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WWPR. Let me tell you something. Power 95 is really taking off, and congratulations.

0: Congratulations for listening. What do you do?
1: Well, I'm a sports producer here in New York.
0: Really? Tell me about it. What do you do?
1: Well, we do things like send people to the World Series and to the Olympics, which were just completed.
0: Mm-hmm.
1: And, get those reports from all over the world and send them out.
0: Sounds like some fun.
1: It is. It's a great way to combine your interests with your livelihood.
0: David, hopefully we can have a little more fun right here. I have a mystery voice. And let's roll it for Dave one more time.
2: What do you mean I am completely covered? I've got jeans, I've got chaps, I've got this white shirt with long sleeves. What am I showing?
0: Who is she?
1: Well, I thought I heard a mention of chaps in there.
0: Mm-hmm.
1: So my first thought, a woman photographed in Western clothing might be Dale Evans. But I think the answer I'm going to go with is Gloria Estefan.
0: David, good weekend to you. You are correct.
1: That's great.
0: Gloria Estefan from the Miami Sound Machine gets you, David Kerman, a super VHS video cassette recorder plus two crisp new $100 bills to spend.
1: I'll put that to use. No question about that.
0: Do you feel the power?
1: I feel the power.
0: Thank you, man. Have a great weekend and congratulations for being on the challenge.
1: Thanks a lot, Rick. Yay!

0: them down.
1: It's time for the biggest 10 hits all over the USA right now. It's also National School Lunch Week.
2: Hey, Rick!
1: Yes?
2: What's for lunch?
1: Well, let's see. We're going to have rack of bone and braised beaver face.
2: Yum, yum.
1: Here's some guys that for lunch are only allowed milk right now. Ronnie, Ralph, Michael, Ricky, Johnny, New Edition, number 10, If It Isn't Love.

New Edition. All right, if it isn't love, why do I feel this way? They just borrowed Michael Jackson's jacket. You know, the one he had on with all the chains and everything and Beat It? They borrowed that for their video for some reason, and they used it. Number nine right here. This is Rick D's Nonstop Music, and we did find someone to restore Steve Winwood's vintage Cadillac. Ralph Pruitt of Pruitt and Sons in Glen Rock, Pennsylvania, is the guy who's going to do it. And here's Steve right here, the classic Cadillac owner himself. And don't you know what the night can do?

Happy anniversary, Steve Winwood, right there singing to his wife, Eugenia, on their first anniversary this weekend. They're living together in Tennessee right now and celebrating his jump up to number 9. Here's number 8, the weekly top 40 and the little lovely from Freeport, Long Island, Taylor Dane.

She likes to use those lungs. Taylor Dane, who is now living with her dog, Ollie, and a pair of rubber bats in her New York apartment. The rubber bats hang from the ceiling. Got a mental picture of that? Perfect for October. She's down to number 8 after 5 weeks in the top 10. Peter Cetera is back with Chicago. Let's see when we come back. And let's see what's going on in music in Canada and England right now. First of all, courtesy of MRIB in London. The number 5 song in England, A Groovy Kind of Love. At number 5 from Phil Collins. Domino Dancing is number 4 from the Pet Shop Boys. Number 3, One Moment in Time, Whitney Houston. Number 2, last week's number 1, He Ain't Heavy, He's My Brother, The Hollies. And number 1, which also happens to be the weekly top 40's highest debut, is U2 with Desire. In Canada this weekend, courtesy of The Record of Toronto, number 5 is Fast Car, Tracy Chapman. Number 4, Sweet Child of Mine, Guns N' Roses. Number 3, It Takes a Strong Man, Rick Astley. Number 2, Simply Irresistible, Robert Palmer. And this is number 1 in Canada.

This is Columbus Day weekend. On this date back in 1492, 496 years ago, Christopher Columbus landed in the Bahamas. That night he wrote to Queen Isabella, and this is a quote from his letter. "The natives were friendly. I presented them with many little gifts of no value. P.S. Send more weekly top 40 t-shirts." Number 38. The first group, Vigilante, and the song named Miami Vice were stopped. The lawyers of Miami Vice said, "No, you're not going to use that name without getting sued." Will to Power.

baby, I love your way. Will to Power from Miami. Sure shot 2 weeks ago. Makes it to number 38 as it gets on the countdown now. Number 37, Nonstop Hits. They were formed in a basement of a Detroit high school 34 years ago. The Four Tops, Indestructible. We are free.

0: You can't miss that voice, Levi Stubbs, out front for the Four Tops. Their first hit on their brand new label, they're on Arista, which is also the home of Whitney Houston, Indestructible, second week at number 37. Would you and a friend like to come to the home of the weekly Top 40 in Hollywood?
1: Yeah, woo!
0: These people are paid to yell. Don't worry about that. How about you? We have just planned for you a Hollywood Impulse weekend. You're going to love this. Round-trip airfare for two to Hollywood, a weekend at the Sheraton Universal Hotel, a tour of Universal Studios. This is all courtesy of Polaroid and the Weekly Top 40 Challenge. And are you ready for the challenge? Here you go. What is the identity of this famous group from just pieces of their music? Listen.
2: Okay.
0: Mm-hmm. All right. If you know, put the name of that group on a postcard with your telephone number and, of course, your name. Send it to Rick Dees, that's D-E-E-S, Weekly Top 40 Challenge, Box 196, Hollywood, California, 90078. That's 90078. We pick a winner at random from all of the correct entries received by this Friday. 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The contest is sponsored by Polaroid and Dees Creations. We will replay that. In fact, let me give you just a little bit of it. I'll give you the whole thing, though, later in the countdown. It is the Weekly Top 40 Challenge, and good luck. Coming up, what are the secret ambitions of Debbie Gibson?
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Thank you for listening to the countdown at the All You Can Eat Oyster Stand at the Oyster Festival in Chincoteague Island, Virginia. It is the same place that that famous horse, Misty, is from and may be listening right now. Here's number 28. Now, the drummer in this group, Ian Spice, used to have as a job sewing the arms onto Cabbage Patch Kids. Now he sings, "Breathe, How Can I Fall?"

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1: How can I fall when you just won't give me reasons? Up 8 more this weekend. It's moving up fast to number 28 on the weekly top 40. This is the music mix of nothing but the hits. Rick D's right here, number 27, Colin Campsey. Remember the band Quick back about 7 years ago? He is now teamed with his pal George McFarlane. They got a hit under the name Giant Steps. Another

0: Oye tú. 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Porque Mega la gana.
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2: I was in the supermarket checkout lane this past weekend, and can you believe these things you read? Brian Wilson of the Beach Boys is supposedly hanging out with Joan Rivers. Is that true?
3: It's true. It's true.
2: Supposedly, Joan met Brian at a cafe called Cafe Iguana in New York City, and since then they have talked every day. The quote is, "The fact that Brian's a bit absent-minded or lapses into silence doesn't bother me." That's what Joan supposedly said.
3: It's true, it's true.
2: What would Joan Rivers and Brian Wilson do on a date alone?
3: I read the National Enquirer.
2: Okay. Well, there you go. The rest is history. And without Brian on lead vocals, the Beach Boys have embarked on a new hit. They've got number 18, Kokomo.

go. We want to go way down to Kokomo. Beach Boys go up 10 more. That's a big one. The highest jumping song of the week. Number 18 on a weekly top 40. Rick D's right here with nonstop hits. Number 17. Rod Stewart, 17 years ago today, was named Rock Star of the Year by Rolling Stone magazine. He's still here. Forever young.

0: The only way to say it is Joan Jett and the Blackhearts. I Hate Myself for Loving You. Down for its number 16 this week on the weekly Top 40 Countdown, Columbus Day weekend. I hope yours is going great. Speaking of great, we got the best music coming up, plus the telephones are ringing. Yeah.
1: Hi, Rick. This is Judy. Can you please play
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1: Next.

are now witnessing a radio first. The weekly Top 40 engineers have now wired my body so I can make the sounds that Bobby McFerrin makes when he plays his body on his hit, Don't Worry, Be Happy. Okay, here's the sound when I tap on my arms. Okay, my chest. Here's my thigh. And now, the buttocks. My favorite. Here's Bobby at number 7.

0: happy.
1: Don't worry, be happy. Bobby McFerrin playing his body parts slips 5, number 7 on the weekly top 40. Rick Dees with a non-stop music mix. What is happening with Chicago and Peter Cetera? I'll tell you right after Peter does. Number 6.

0: One Good Woman. Peter Cetera goes down 2 to number 6 this weekend. He says he'll always be part of Chicago. In fact, he never has really left the group. So he does leave it open to come back to Chicago. In fact, he still has business ventures with most of the guys in Chicago. A lot of the deals they have are still pending. Well, this is Rick Dees. I would like to challenge you right now on the weekly Top 40 Challenge. Are you ready?
1: Yeah!
0: Okay, we've got a weekend for two, a luxury weekend in Hollywood. You get VIP treatment at Universal Studios, fully paid for. 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
2: Okay.
0: Mm-hmm. 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

0: Challenge, Box 196, Hollywood, California, 90078. What we do is very simple. We pick a winner at random from all of the correct entries received by Friday. Do enter as many times as you like. And this could all be worth what we call a Hollywood Impulse Weekend for two. So listen one more time.
1: Okay.
0: Good luck. We've got the top five, and Rick Nielsen of Cheap Trick is standing by. He'll be here live coming up next.

0: What are the secret ambitions of Debbie Gibson? Well, we slid into the booth next to Debbie at a restaurant in Hollywood called Ed DeBevick's, and I overheard Debbie's top three ambitions. I shouldn't have done this, but I got them right here. Number one, to win Grammys. Number two, to have a date, a singing date, with Billy Joel. And number three, to keep putting out...
1: Turn the page.
0: Oh, albums. I'm sorry. Yeah. Here's Debbie at number 36.

0: It would take a strong man.
1: An incredibly strong man.
0: To ever let you go. Rick Astley down 9, number 35 on the weekly top 40. This is a non-stop Columbus Day weekend music mix. And Terrence Trent D'Arby has number 34.

0: dance, little sister. Terrence Trent D'Arby, who loves to make people angry. He says he's a big mouth and he just loves it. That's a quote. He got this from his mom and he says he just can't stop. I don't know about that. His music sure is hot. Last week's Sure Shot is coming up next. It's made a huge jump. It is hot. Stay here.
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0: right back into the hits on this Columbus Day long holiday weekend. Most people get off on Monday. Do we?
1: No.
0: Number 26. This guy loves living in Switzerland, not because of the lower taxes there, but because his home is just an hour's drive from Milan, Italy, the fashion center for all of Europe, where he buys his three-piece suits made of silk. Robert Palmer.

Ooh, he's got the feel. Robert Palmer, they say his pants, his slacks cost more than the album budget for his last album. They're expensive. Down 12 is number 26, and here's number 25 on the Weekly Top 40. Brenda K. Starr, and what you see is what you get.

my, oh my, what you see is what you get. If you want to call Brenda K. Starr, you have to use the area code 201. She is now a resident of North Bergen Township, New Jersey. And that's her second week at number 25 on the Weekly Top 40. This is Rick Dees with Nonstop Hits. He was a Bible school teacher, attending church five times a week. And now he's got a bleeding black rose tattoo on his right arm and a hit. W. Axl.

0: everybody together. Sweet Child of Mine. That's Guns N' Roses, W. Axl Rose. I just did some investigating. He came from Lafayette, Indiana, and because he's just beginning to make money, he still lives in this tiny little cracker box house behind the Pussycat Theater in Hollywood. A sleazeball neighborhood, trust me. This is Rick D's Brett Michael of Poison is caught on the highway with his pants down. And who's on the phone?
1: The fake Pee Wee Herman.
0: Are you sure?
1: I think it's the fake one.
0: Oh, no. Is it the real one or the fake one?
1: No.
0: Let's. Yeah. It's the fake Pee Wee.
2: Don't look too close now. Rick, I'm over here at the Playhouse, and we're having the Pee Wee Herman Olympic Games. I'm the commentator, and here's my co-host, Miss Yvonne.
3: Hi, Pee Wee.
2: And we're right in the middle of the relay race, and Cowboy Curtis is just about to cross the finish line.
0: Well.
2: Wait a minute. Miss Yvonne, we forgot to hang up a finish line. There's nothing for Cowboy Curtis to cross.
3: Oh, Pee Wee, what'll we use?
2: We need something big and stretchy.
3: Big and stretchy.
2: Oh, I have an idea.
0: What?
3: Pee-wee, give me back my brassiere.
2: Cowboy Curtis wins. Cowboy Curtis wins. The Weekly Top
4: 40. 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

every voice and every associate producer on this song under 21 years of age. New Kids on the Block from Boston, down 5 to number 15. Here's a happy resident of Hawaii, some of the year, Glenn Frey, True.

0: Vince Clark, Andy Bell. It's Erasure. And Andy is the one who likes to appear on stage in a black sequined unitard with long black gloves and army boots.
1: Oh, it's lovely.
0: Yes, and they're up four more, number 13 this weekend. How did Michael Hutchence spend the last 3 days before joining NXS? It's a wild story. You'll love it coming up. The top five movies this weekend. What are the hot ones? Number five at the box office is Cocktail. Already it's earned $66 million in 8 weeks. Number four is Who Framed Roger Rabbit? $140 million in 13 weeks. Number three, A Fish Called Wanda. The number one comedy in the U.S. this weekend, $50 million in 10 weeks. Number two, Hanging in There, Die Hard. From 20th Century Fox, it's only gotten $72 million in 10 weeks. Woo! And what is number one? Dead Ringers. Also from 20th Century Fox, $10 million in just 3 weeks. Have a good time. Remember, popcorn has the least calories. No butter, please. The Weekly
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0: Information Society. They love Terrence Trent D'Arby. They got all of his CDs now, and they've got a hit called What's on Your Mind. Let's turn up the air conditioner. Cheap Trick has sent in their wild man who loves it cold, Rick Nielsen. Cheap Trick, let's hear it for the man.
1: All right.
0: Cold enough for you, Rick?
1: You keep a room the way I like it, sort of the ice locker, the food locker. It is nice to see a piece of beef hanging inside.
0: Is this the coldest room you've ever been in?
1: That's the way I like it. It's the way we like to record in the studios. We keep it cold. It makes us do our stuff and get the heck out of there.
0: Cheap Trick tours a lot. Have you gotten it down to a science now?
1: Einstein has been trying to figure it out. E equals CT squared. Something like that. I can't remember.
0: But seriously, you go out and you have this bus. Do you own
1: it
0: a bus?
1: It sounds glamorous, doesn't it? Yeah.
0: It sounds so glamorous. A bus and a few roadies, and you go to a couple of concerts.
1: What a deal. Yeah, we've been doing it for a few years now.
0: You laugh when people say you're having a comeback.
1: We never left. It's the world's longest comeback. No, I don't know. We've continued to make records and played a lot of shows, had a lot of fun, and now it's sort of neat that I turn on TV and there's people that look like us.
0: I know.
1: It's sort of weird.
0: Are you?
1: Who are those guys?
0: Who are these people? They are actually imposters because they were influenced by you.
1: Yes, they stole my clothes. They stole Robin's voice. They stole Bunny's cigarettes and Tom's 12-string bass, and God, they look a lot like us. But please, don't accept them.
0: They are imposters. Shoddy imitations.
1: They are
0: of Cheap Trick. You obviously are an Elvis fan.
1: You can tell by my looks.
0: I can tell by this.

0: It is Cheap Trick, and the man with the biggest guitar collection in all of rock and roll, at least one of the biggest, Rick Nielsen. Thank you for being here, Rick.
1: Oh.
0: And his helper there. This is Rick Dees. We're very close to number one. Hang in there. I thought you might like to know there's a company called Center Stage, and they stock these sing-along booths in malls and shopping centers all over the USA with sing-along tapes. You can go into the booth, you can record your own voice over these tapes. And now they have sent us the list of the hottest sing-along hits of this year so far, 1988. Number three is Make It Real, the Jets, with their tape supplied so you can sing along. Number two, Anything For You, Gloria Estefan. And number one...

Belinda Carlisle. Sing along. Good. Let's keep up the hits. Rick Dees right here at number 3. Phil Collins. And we got a groovy kind of love.

Phil Collins, and you and me got a groovy kind of love. Up five more, number three. Here's number two. Hard to believe that UB40 is back again.

you keep me rocking. The music is from Neil Diamond. The group is from Birmingham, England. Up one more to number two this weekend, hoping to edge out number one. And that's going to be tough. Number one is next.

0: Happy Columbus Day weekend to you. Give me some guitar. Do you have the desire?
1: Yeah.
0: You too. Number 33.

There you have it, the highest debut on the weekly top 40 this weekend. You'd know it would be U2, Desire. Last week's Sure Shot's number 33. And here's number 32, Rick Dees and a voice like a long, dusty road. The lead singer is Tom Kiefer, Cinderella. Don't know what you've got till it's gone.

0: Cinderella.
1: Cinderella, Cinderella. All I hear is Cinderella from the moment that I wake up to...
0: I'm sorry. Up 6 to number 32, that's Don't Know the Call Till It's All Little. With... It's a holiday. Would you please? Is it? I'm losing
2: control.
0: Don't do that now. I'm losing control.
2: Hold on to him.
0: Help me.
2: Hold his arms. Oh. Get his arms. Rick, are you okay?
0: I'm okay. Thank heavens. This is a live show, and other shows are much more professional, but this is human. Up 6 to number 32. If you can't have fun on a holiday weekend, you ought to just get out of the business. I mean, really. Cinderella and Rick Dees, they're going to be in San Diego. They're going to play there this Wednesday night. Check them out if you like that energy sound. Richard Marx and Kenny Loggins have something in common with Cynthia Rhodes coming up. And I've been asking people at random on the weekly Top 40 request line here, what is your philosophy of life? Donald in Idaho, how are you, Donald? What's going on?
3: Rick, you got to have a dream. You've got to have a dream that will give you hope for the future.
0: Yeah.
3: You know, I have a dream, Rick. Yeah,
0: You do?
3: Came to me just the other day. I dream that I went to the mountaintop, and I dream that, Rick, one day this nation will rise up and live out the true meaning of its creed. And I dream that one day my children will not be judged by the color of their skin, but by the content of their character.
0: Wait a minute. That is not your dream. That is Martin Luther King's dream. Hello. The Weekly
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0: Bon Jovi. And your love is like bad medicine.
1: Bad medicine is what I need. They love sausage McMuffins from McDonald's and a shot of tequila for breakfast.
2: Oh!
1: I'm serious. We saw it. They're up 6 to number 23 on the countdown.
3: Danger, Rick Dees.
1: Yes. Naked buttocks exposure alert.
3: Danger, Rick Dees.
1: Yes. The group Poison. Let me tell you the naked truth right after they do number 22.

0: Win big, lose it all. Mama's Fallen Angel. That's Poison, the group tempted by two carloads of topless women. Recently, as their bus drove along a highway, the gentlemen were so nice to the ladies, they mooned them. Are you ready? Have you got a mental picture of this? Lead singer Brett Michaels pressed his against an open window, and then his on the side of the bus at high speed.
1: Oh, that's horrible.
2: Oh.
0: It did happen, but hey, what do you expect out of Poison? Down 7, number 22 this weekend. Stay here. The big hits are coming up.
3: A todos aquellos que creen en el destino.
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How did Michael Hutchence of NXS spend his last 3 days before joining NXS? He was a cocktail waiter who could not balance drinks. And after 1 weekend of doing that, he was a former cocktail waiter who said, I'm sorry, I gotta sing. And sing he has. Here's the proof. Number 12, Michael Hutchence on lead for NXS.

They could never, ever tear us apart. NXS goes up 6 more this weekend, number 12, right here on the weekly top 40 with the best music mix. Rick Dees and one of the hottest requested songs we've had in weeks. Here's Escape Club and Wild, Wild.

0: Bullseye. You got it. Wild, Wild West. Escape Club from England goes up 9. Number 11 right here on the countdown. One of the highest jumpers this week. Number 10, 9, 8, 7, 6, 5, 4, 3, 2, 1. All coming up next. And the phone? Supposedly our agent, Bernie Shelley, and his secretary. Are you there? Yes, Seal. I'd like to speak to my talent agent, Bernie Shelley, please.
1: Oh, hi, Mr. Deeds. How are you?
0: Well, I'm just...
1: I've been listening to you again today. May I compliment you?
0: Please.
1: You're the only radio personality in this town who does a family-type show that we can all listen to. You don't have to resort to scatological humor, filthy innuendos, sick one-liners, and all that other bullshit.
0: Hey, Seal.
1: What?
0: Let me speak to Bernie, please.
1: Certainly. Who's calling, please?
0: Well, you just said my name, Rick Dees. Now, I got some... Come on.
1: Bernie! Now, you just said my name.
0: No, don't repeat everything I say. Just put him on the... Please put him on
2: the... Hello, Ronnie.
0: Rick.
2: Yeah, Ronnie. Listen, can I get back to you? I've got a much bigger name on the other line. Well, hold on just a minute, okay? Seal, tell Swing Out Sister. I'll get back to him later. Yeah. Ronnie,
0: Rick.
2: How you doing? Hey, been listening to your program today. You know, your show reminds me of an ancient Egyptian city.
0: Really? Which one?
2: Babylon. I'm funny. I love you more than my folks.
0: Let me tell you something. Would you stop it?
2: What? Hey, listen, I've been trying to get you to work, but I got to tell you something. I know you have a trained voice. It sounds like a freight train. But I'm sorry, my mission of a friend. You are dead in this town. Frio. Brr.
0: Would you stop it now? Let me tell you something right now, buddy.
2: What?
0: Let me tell you something. I have an offer to star in my own series on CBS.
2: Uh-huh.
0: I've been asked to headline at Caesar's Palace.
2: Mm-hmm.
0: NBC wants me to star in 6 comedy specials, and I've been asked to do 7 national commercials. What do you think of that, Bernie?
2: Oh, I get it. Do me a favor, pal. Call me back when you're alone.
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0: How about this for trivia? Only 10 number one songs in the entire history of pop music have started with the word love. There's been Love Me Tender, Love Me Do, Love Child, Love Is Blue, Love Is Here, Now You're Gone, Love Theme, Love Machine, Love Train, and for the first time since Love You Inside Out by the Bee Gees 9 years ago hit number one, we've got another one with love. This one has a different angle, though. Def Leppard and Love Bites.
1: My goodness, enough is enough.
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0: Love Bites.
1: Fascinating.
0: Yes. Def Leppard, number one for the second week in a row. They are sitting on top of two number one smashes for 1988. The first was Pour Some Sugar on Me. And now, it's hard to say it sometimes. Love Bites. My, oh my, they are doing well. And I hope you are, too, on this Columbus Day weekend, the celebration of Columbus discovering America in 1492. This is the Weekly Top 40, produced by Paul Joseph, written by Danny Lemos and Monty Adam. Research from Lon Whalen, Louise Villalano, Lou Cooper, Liz Fulton. Engineers Paul Libeskind, Reggie Collins. 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
4: And I was at my house, and this guy came to fix my computer, and I was doing my homework in the same room, and I saw that he had brought a guitar with him. And so I looked down at the guitar, and I was like, you play that? And he's like, yeah, I do. Do you play? And I was like, oh, I wish. And he asked if I wanted to learn a couple chords, and I said yes, and I learned those three chords, and he left the guitar with me that week, and I wrote my first song that night, and he just kept coming back every week and teaching me new guitar chords. So I started writing songs immediately after I started playing guitar.

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1: Hello, this is Emma from Men I Trust. We're an indie band from Canada. This year, we will be touring around the world. If we play in your home country, we hope you drop by and

0: Hello.
1: This is Ed.
0: Hi, I'm Edmund. This is Dave.
1: I'm Dave. Yeah, the second album, it's called How to Be a Human Being. Each song on the record is a different story about a different person. And it came from, we were touring a lot, meeting lots of people. Like, you meet so many people when you're touring. And I started recording all these stories people were telling me on my phone, just recording all the audio. And I listened back to it all and kind of eventually realized that I could sort of relate to all these stories a little bit myself. Like, sometimes they were disgusting, sometimes they were really sleazy, sometimes they were hilarious, sometimes really sad. And like, a little piece of you can relate to all of these different people who have very different tales. And I guess, yeah, what I took away is that there's no right way. It sounds a bit cheesy, but there's no right way to be a human. Everyone's leading these really different lives, but there are things that bring them all together and make them people.

muchachos. Spend it all, I have not. Money, we make it. Before we see it, you take it. Ambition, no chance to increase finance. Bills pile up.